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3: 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Let's go, y'all.

0: Listen, like I told you, man, that album is out right now. It's called Lottery. All courtesy of Shaggy and Friends. All right, a lot of artists are on that album, so I need y'all to go download it, go stream it right now, and support my bro. All right, listen, Lottery, Shaggy, get it right now. Come on, y'all. This one is with Robin Thicke right now. Shout out to all my lovely ladies on the outside.
1: It's Robin Thicke.
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1: Hey, the ladies with Yaya. But I heard that Blueface leaked online. You mind playing that for me, bro?
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2: Still f***ing on Jaden, still f***ing on Stunner, still f***ing, still f***ing. Hate the game, not the player, I don't give a f*** about fair. Here, take this little money, go do your hair. 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

0: Sus One is killing it.
1: Yo, what up, baby? Power 105.1. I'm in the building. Happy Sunday. DJ Sus One, the feature presentation. Yo, last time these people came into my studio, they was young stars. But now they're huge stars. Arenas. Making almost as much money as me. No, I was joking. You know what I'm saying? Kyle Rich, Jen Carter, what's going on?
2: Well, y'all saw, man.
3: Y'all saw.
1: That's what I'm talking about. How y'all been? It's been a minute. Well, I saw y'all at an in-store not too long ago. But besides that, it's been a while since y'all been up here. What y'all been up to? What's going on? Talk to me.
2: Promoting this album.
3: It's a fact, yeah.
2: You know the vibe. That's what that in-store came from.
1: Yeah, that's what we here to do.
2: We had a Spray Ground, X41 collab. We going crazy. Area 41 out, man.
1: Well, let's talk about the whole entire project. It's out now. You know what I'm saying?
2: Hell yeah.
1: You got a record called Bad Chick. You know, the edited one.
2: Yeah, yeah.
1: Now, question. Why did you guys write a record about the females that I date?
2: Oh, that's
1: good. Now, I'm just trying to understand how I inspired y'all to write the record Bad Chick that's on your album that's out right now.
3: You gotta understand, for me, the Bad Chicks. Yo, the Bad Chicks is what's bringing the money, you know what I'm saying?
2: Really,
3: we
2: don't.
3: We doing this for the Bad Chicks at the end of the day. We don't really care about the end of the day. The Bad Chicks is what's bringing the bag in, so for me, yeah.
1: So, Kyle Rich.
3: Talk to me.
1: Are you heavily experienced with Bad Chicks? Is this a department that you have high expertise in?
3: Our only expertise in Bad Chicks.
1: Got it. Bad Chicks only.
3: Word.
1: Jen Carter, talk to me.
2: Wait, why are you? for real though. I ain't gonna lie. Only Bad Chicks around. If there's no Bad Chicks around, you won't see me there.
1: All right, that's what I'm talking about.
2: Facts.
1: Welcome to my world. We're gonna get that record on in a few. So tell people about the album though. I know it's been out. I know your core fans know about it, but tell people who might not know, you know, what they could expect on the album, what's on the album. You just tell everybody.
3: It's a movie. I ain't gonna lie. So it's a lot of different sounds on the album. You know what I'm saying? And yeah.
2: There's a whole bunch of different sounds,
3: yeah,
2: too. We got a couple features on there that, like, tap into different eras. Like, different, like, Fab, like, the song with Fab, you know, for me.
1: Nice.
2: Got a legend on. You got a legend
1: on. Yeah, nice.
2: So,
1: how was it working with, that, you know, being from where y'all from, how was it working with Fab?
2: It was actually cooler than I expected.
3: It was fire.
2: It was cooler than
3: He gave us a good-ass verse.
2: Yeah.
3: Designer Vagina's paint.
2: And he's, like, he's down to earth.
1: No, he's down to earth.
2: Yeah, like,
1: and
2: he's not, still you don't got, meet a lot of people like that.
1: In my opinion, he's still got some of the top punchlines out there, too.
2: You know I ain't gonna lie. Yeah, he was talking in there for a fact.
1: Is there anybody, and first of all, shout out to Tata as well.
2: Is there anybody
1: that you guys haven't worked with yet? Because I know y'all still, you know, out here. You guys are killing it, by the way. Streams, numbers is crazy. But is there anybody that y'all haven't worked with yet that y'all want to work with?
3: A whole lot of people we ain't work with.
1: We got to name a couple.
3: I ain't gonna lie. Like, we ain't really started careers yet. We got a whole long
1: y'all haven't started your careers yet. When y'all come to these concerts, they going crazy.
3: Nah, this is nothing. I ain't seen nothing yet. This is just a start.
2: Y'all really ain't seen nothing yet. Like,
1: so I feel like y'all are on movie mode, but I know there could be bigger movies. There's trilogies. There's, you know, all that.
2: Yeah, I feel like, I don't know, like, when you us, and then it's like, especially me and Kale, like, we want so much more out of it. So that's why I really probably feel like just the beginning to us. Because it's like, we just know we could go way further. There's so much stuff that we haven't even shown the world yet.
3: My word. A lot of people would have been in our position and would have been got comfortable. They would have been said, oh, yeah, we good. But us, bro, we ever do nothing yet.
2: Like, we want way more.
3: For me, we just play with the waters right now.
1: Kyle Rich, Jen Carter's in the buildings. DJ Sus, what is Power 105.1?

0: Yo, that was bad, bad chick right there, all right? Shout out to the whole 4-1, Kyle Rich, Jen Carter. Shout out to Tata. You know what I'm saying?
1: We all saw.
0: Big tune right there. And that's off the album Area 4-1. I like it. I like it. Shout out to the whole Brownsville, Brooklyn.
2: It's a fuck.
0: So what else do you guys got coming up? And I also want to know, you know, I grew up in the 90s. You know, when I think of the 90s and I think of groups like Wu-Tang, they each did a separate album. Is that coming as well, too? Are we going to get separate albums and more group albums? Talk about it.
1: Definitely going 100%. Move on to the solo projects. I go out. That's what the fans really been asking for too. Like
0: really,
1: because they see like us individually, even though we like a group. So like they really want to hear more from us individually. Like we be on the songs a lot with each other, so they get a little more excited when we drop like you know a little solo song here and there. So solo projects is probably about to be
0: that's
1: something
0: gonna be
1: crazy.
2: Nice, bro.
0: Three separate solo projects.
2: Hell yeah.
1: Mm-hmm.
0: I'm looking forward to it.
2: Individually, we're going to all take it to the movies and still bring it back to 4-1 to make 4-1 bigger as a collective, for me?
1: Definitely.
2: At the end of the day, we still doing this for 4-1, for me? But we just got to we gotta go movie on our own real quick.
0: Yeah, no, I like that. Definitely. I'm waiting for that. All right, don't forget to stream the whole entire album, Area 4-1, out right now.
1: Area 41. You could say 4-1, 41. Mm-hmm. People be asking that, too. It's not really, like, a way to say it. It's like, you can say 4-1, 41. Area 41, Area 41 out now, man.
0: Nice.
1: It's a movie. I ain't gonna lie.
0: Talk about the music videos as well.
1: Oh, yeah.
2: Wait, we just dropped Bad. I ain't gonna lie. Me and Jen just came from Miami and shot that for me. It was a movie.
1: Miami.
2: Hell yeah.
0: Nice.
1: We had to.
2: That's the home of the Bad.
1: The vibe alone just gives like palm trees.
0: Nah, it is different out there. I ain't gonna lie. Me, I might have shot it in Dominican Republic or Colombia or something like
1: that. That's
2: big movie.
0: You know, I might have added a couple of vibes.
1: Okay.
0: Remix? Remix?
2: That's it.
1: Remix to a remix is fire.
0: Remix to a remix? So what else do y'all got coming up, man? I love it. Y'all got the album out right now, Area 41. Y'all working on the solo projects. Y'all got the video out right now that was filmed in Miami. What else do y'all got coming up? Is there any touring coming up?
1: I was definitely going to say, we focus on touring.
2: Yeah, man.
1: In and out the states.
2: We trying to come to every state and really make a movie in every state.
0: And clothing line, how about that? Or is that too generic?
2: Nah, never. We trying to do everything, man.
1: We got a Godspeed collab coming, too.
2: Yeah,
0: nice.
1: Yeah,
0: that's what I'm talking about.
1: Facts. Yeah, don't worry.
0: You don't know when that's coming yet, though, right?
2: Not coming soon.
1: Very soon, don't worry.
2: Right. Super soon. I ain't gonna lie. That shirt gonna flood the streets.
1: Yeah,
2: I'm gonna get you one too.
0: Yeah, please.
2: You too. You want one too, bro?
1: I think I'm gonna wear it every day.
0: Shout out to my brother DJ P Dub in the building.
2: DJ
0: and please, I'm gonna lose my stomach in the next 2 months. So double X.
2: That's a little oversized, man.
1: I'm gonna get you a crop top.
0: Yes. The album out right now, Area 41.
1: Area 41.
0: Bad Chick. Videos out right now.
1: Video.
0: Streaming everywhere right now. You know what I'm saying? And you heard they got all types of projects coming out. They almost leaked the features, but just stay in tune with them. DJ.

0: and rice and your carrots too.
1: She ain't savage too, I'm a savage too, it's compatible. She was told to practice how to cut her off, got a battle boo. I ain't chicken to the interview,
2: it's
1: brother,
2: the feature presentation. DJ Sus
1: 1. Met her in the trenches, when she suckin' different, and she tatted too.
0: And she in the greatest, when this bitch is different, and she nasty too.
1: Yeah, my body different, when I'm off, forget it, I'm an animal.
0: And her body different, I'ma eat on that bitch like I'm Hannibal.
1: I'ma add a fool, I get active too.

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Shout out to Lil Uzi Vert. It's your girl DJ Steph Cakes right here on Pound 5.1, home of the Breakfast Club and Angie Martinez. Welcome to the Late Night Snack Show. Kicking off y'all week with good vibes, and we got a lot of things to talk about today. The Roots Picnic, Diddy. Stay right here. We're gonna talk about it, all right? Let's get to some new Drake first.

Cakes is holding y'all down. We got a lot of things to talk about. This was a busy weekend. We got the Roots picnic that went down in PA. Jay-Z performed. He had a couple things to say. We're going to get back to this. Let's get to this Mariah the Scientist first on Pond 5.1.

some new Drake, Amazing Shape, right here on Pound 5.1, home of the Breakfast Club. And Angie Martinez, Tri-State is Monday, sending out some good positive vibes to everybody. We got a long week ahead of us, and we got a big week ahead of us. Game one is going down this Wednesday. Shout out to the Knicks. Let's get to this Leon Thomas on Pound 5.1.

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Just know when you tapped in with Power 105.1, you're guaranteed human.

What it do? It's your boy, Baby Jesus, aka the Baby, the prettiest shot the nigga live. 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

0: iron, brown eyes.
1: Yeah. Hey, man, you already know it's your boy PNB Rock. And right now, I'm tapped in with my girl DJ Steph Cakes. You know, she bringing that sugar, that spice, and everything nice. Right here on Power 105.1.
2: Oh, yeah. I went deaf on it. 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

0: Freaky, freaky, like the one that's ever made you feel, yeah.
1: Shout out to Chris Brown, Bryson Tiller. That was It Depends right here on Pound 5.1, home of the Breakfast Club and Andrew Martinez. Tri-State, call me up, 1-800-585-1051. If you have any requests, any shout outs, you want to talk to me about your weekend. I actually had a pretty good weekend. I was here and I gave someone, a lucky winner, a pair of tickets to go see Don Toliver tonight, June 1st at the Garden. It's going to be a movie. And speaking of Don Toliver, let's get to this next joint. Here's Body on Pound 5.1.

Angie Martinez. Y'all already know how I get down when I'm in the building. Tri-State sending everybody some good vibes on this top of the month, June 1st. We're going to kick it off with some good vibes. Shout out to anybody that's a Bronco me as well. My Uber drivers, truck drivers, sanitation workers. Anybody get into the bag. We up together. And I got all your favorite joints coming up this hour. So let's pop that thing real quick. Shout out to the baby. Turn me up right here on Pond 5.1.

0: Hey, man, you already know it's your boy PNB Rock. And right now, I'm tapped in with my girl DJ Steph Cakes. You know, she bringing that sugar, that spice, and everything nice. Right here on Power 105.1.
1: Oh, yeah. He make

Some Olivia Dean right there. That was Man I Need on Pound 5.1. You already know it's your girl DJ Steph Cakes, bringing you guys that sugar, that spice, and everything nice during this late night shift. I got some new Drake on the way, some new Don Toliver, and I got some Roddy Ricch coming up too. But before we get to all of that, let's get to this little Uzi Vert, What You Saying, on Pound 5.1. Make another hit.

He is that he knows how to stay on them headlines. Now, he has something to say after a video popped up on social media that is apparently 40 minutes long with allegedly the mother of his son, Diddy, and another man in a sexual act. Now, this is all allegedly, all right? We gonna talk about this tomorrow once again, but you know, 50, don't mess with him, man. Don't mess with him. I got more music on the way. Let me know your thoughts, too. Call me up, 1-800-

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Tri-State, we're going to get right to it. The talk of the town took over that Roots Picnic stage and went crazy, brought out special guests, but people are saying that he came at Nicki, at Tory Lanez, Dame Dash, he came at Drake. 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Lil Baby on Pound 5.1.

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and Angie Martinez, bringing you guys that sugar, that spice, and everything nice during this late night shift. We got a lot of things to talk about tonight, so turn me up. Let's kick it off with some A Boogie. Here's Part of Me on Pond 5.1.

Some new Chris Brown, obvious right here on Power 5.1, home of the Breakfast Club and Angie Martinez. It's your girl, tu bicochito favorito, DJ Steph Cakes, turning up with you guys during this graveyard shift. Kicking off this new month with good, positive vibes. You know, the summer is slowly creeping up on us. We got a little bit of nice weather this weekend. And yeah, you know what else is going down this week? I told y'all the Knicks game one this Wednesday. Shout out to the Yankees too, going crazy. Shout out to New York, baby. We on fire right now. Let's switch it up real quick and get to this Kalani Folded up next on Pod 5.1.

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That was Tims with What You Need right here on Power 5.1, home of the Breakfast Club and Angie Martinez. Y'all know I'm bringing you guys that sugar, that spice, and everything nice. Luis Cochito Favoritos in the building. Listen, you know what's going down this week. Game 1, Spurs versus the Knicks, Wednesday. Start praying now, y'all. I think this is our year. Let me know your thoughts. Let's get to this Leon Thomas up next on Power 5.1.

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Rari go skirt on a boy like a kilt. Kept it 100 on paper like Will. Tricking it off on a paying a bill. That's just how I do the sauce and the spill. These

Tri-State just like that. 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Shout out to anybody that was rocking with me. I appreciate it. Make sure y'all follow me on that Instagram at DJ Steph Cakes. And lock in with your girl, all right? And you know what? Today, we officially kicking off The Breakfast Club on Netflix, y'all. So stay right here as the world's most dangerous morning show is coming up next on 5.1. Peace. Love when you wrote me like it is a hot streak. Lee have you sweating like you is a hot lead. And when you see your knee, you kid your body that name. 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
29: Heavy traffic in both directions on Staten Island. Westbound 278, Staten Island Expressway by 440 with a crash. And on the eastbound side, construction work by the Verrazano Bridge. LIE westbound side, very slow. From the fairgrounds in toward Queens Boulevard, that's construction work. The BQE coming southbound, westbound 278 off the Grand Central, that's construction work before you get to the LIE. In the Bronx, very slow traffic coming in from New Jersey at the George Washington Bridge with a crash. On the New York side of 95, the lower level right by the Harlem River Drive, and the Deegan's got an accident northbound side past Yankee Stadium. New Jersey Transit, still 30-minute delays in and out of New York's Penn Station because of Amtrak overhead wire problems. I'm Bob Williams of the WOR Newsroom.
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0: dishing the news that relates to you. These stories are flying under the radar.
1: All right, it's way up at Angela Yee. It's me and B-Dot.
2: Good job, B-Dot.
3: Yeah.
1: Man, now, I don't know if you saw this. It's truly viral story. I saw this right after it got posted. I mean, it was going crazy this weekend. Actress Mariah Ann Martin posted while she was crying on social media about finding out that her husband had a baby outside of their marriage. Here's what she said.
4: It's been an hour since I found out the love of my life, the father of my four children, my husband, has a baby that's 1 week old, and I'm devastated.
1: Mm. Can you imagine?
3: No, I can't.
1: I mean, man. She just found out four kids, they're married. They have a lot of social media content together. Seem like the perfect couple. You never know what's going on. Even to her,
3: that's
1: what
3: happens.
1: She felt like that. So
3: it always happens like that. Those couples that are like always putting their private life on broadcast, those are the ones you got to look out
1: but
3: for.
1: But they were together forever. You know what I'm saying? Like her childhood sweetheart, and they've been together for 13 years. And then after that, she did say that a lot of people were calling and checking on her. I saw a lot of people just posting that, you know, they don't even know her, but her devastation was just something that was very vulnerable, raw, and real. She also did say that I almost wish I wanted to drink, party, plot revenge, cuss folks out, binge eat, find comfort in the arms of another man, or any of the self-defeating things people do in times like this, but I don't. So she said, she's not going to talk about it. It was her time to now take a break from social media. She said what she had to say, put it out there. I don't know if I'm brave enough to go on social media with any of my problems.
3: Yeah, some things but you got to keep to yourself.
1: She did get a lot of support, though. And I guess she felt like embarrassed about it, but did that. And maybe it was very therapeutic for her because she didn't do anything wrong.
3: No.
1: And imagine how he feels now. All right. And there's an experimental drug now for a pancreatic cancer.
3: That's good.
1: That has nearly doubled overall survival in a phase 3 clinical trial. You know, once you are diagnosed with pancreatic cancer, and I know so many people that have unfortunately passed from that. I know people who have like, I'm not even going to bother trying to get chemo.
3: It's like a death sentence.
1: Yeah, pretty much. The drug is not yet approved by the FDA. But some people are saying this is a big win. They just did a trial with 500 patients, and they found that patients treated had a survival of 13.2 months compared with 6.7. It also reduced the risk of death by 60%.
3: Hey, man. I like those odds.
1: All right. Well, that is your Under the Radar. We do have the Way Up Mix for you at the top of the hour. Plus, on the positive side of things, Angelique Kidjo is going to be joining us. She has an album, Hope, that's out. Five-time Grammy Award winning. She speaks five languages.
3: Whoa.
1: Just an amazing overall person. It's Way Up.
5: Ask me what I got.
0: The Way Up Mix kicks off at the top of the hour on Way Up with Angela Yee.
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6: Heavy and steady with construction work on the LIE westbound in Queens by Woodhaven Boulevard and 80th Street. That's construction. Right lane is closed. You're backed up from the interchange. Heavy traffic on the belt, but eastbound accident cleared by Ocean Parkway. Very slow on Staten Island, westbound 278. It's an accident by Bradley Avenue. Eastbound slow at the Verrazano Bridge. Hudson River Crossing, still about 15 to 30 minute delays. George Washington Bridge, an accident just cleared on the lower level. Upper level, about 5 to 10. Lincoln and Holland Tunnels, 15 minute delays. And west on the cross Bronx, an accident still being cleared south 95 by the Deegan. NJ Transit trains up to 30-minute delays. Train service in and out of New York's Penn Station. I'm Bob Williams from the WOR Newsroom.
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5: What's good, my people? 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Just think about that. 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That friend you keep saying we need to link? That family member you miss but life just keeps lifing? What if today was the day you actually picked up the phone and made it happen? A walk, a brunch, a quick catch-up, nothing fancy, just real connection. And you know, over all these years and phone calls, AT&T has been there, connecting people in meaningful ways. This is more than a story of technological innovation. It's a story of human connection. 150 years of staying connected and still going. So call someone you care about today. You never know what that moment might mean.
6: 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AT&T.
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0: It's Angela Yee. 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
0: What's up is Way Up with Angela Yee. And it's that time. You know, we are always talking about the importance of exercising your right to vote, but also being an educated voter in the process. And today we have Olivia Brady here with me. How are you?
24: Hi, Angela. Thank you so much for having us. I'm so excited.
0: Now, I have so many questions. You're from NYC Votes, New York City Votes. So let's talk about NYC Votes and their role in the New York City elections.
24: Yes. So NYC Votes is a really cool city agency. So we're part of the New York City campaign Finance Board, which is a nonpartisan independent agency. Mm-hmm. So again, our goal is never to tell you who to vote for. We're just here to give New Yorkers the resources to be informed and educated when they go to the polls. Another thing that I'm really passionate about that our office does is we are required to do outreach to voters who have typically been underserved or historically left out of mm-hmm. the voting process.
0: What are some things that we need to know right now as far as making sure that we're registered to vote, making sure we know when to vote, making sure we know who's on the ballot? Mm-hmm. Where can we find all that information?
24: NYCvotes.org. It is your one-stop shop for any sort of voting information that you might need, and it's available in 13 languages, so it's truly accessible. You can find who and what is on your ballot on that site. You can read about not only the candidates through our voter guide, but what they actually do.
0: Who are we voting for right now, and what are the critical dates?
24: We've got governor, lieutenant governor, state assembly, state senate, and there are many more positions as well. Everyone should go to NYCvotes.org, look up who is on your ballot. The really important thing to remember is that it's a state election year, so we're really focused on who's running the state of New York. In terms of key dates, so election day is June 23rd. Early voting dates, those are going to start on Saturday, June 13th, and the last day to vote early is Sunday, June 21st.
0: What if you go to nycvotes.org and then see that you're not registered or there's an issue?
24: Everybody should be checking their voter registration before every election. Even if you're someone who has never missed an election, every time you move, you've got to update. All you have to do is fill out the form again. You can do it online in less than 5 minutes. Mm-hmm. It is super easy, straightforward, and intuitive.
0: What would you say to the people who are like, oh, voting doesn't really matter, they've already decided what's going to happen?
24: I would say voting is one tool in your toolkit to build the world you want to see. Part of voting is being consistent. It's showing up every year so that elected officials are seeing, because they look at the data on who votes, right? Mm-hmm. Elected officials do. And they tailor their policies and their platforms to really cater to audiences who are turning out to vote.
0: All right. Well, no reason not to do it. If you're listening right now, make sure you go to nycvotes.org. Make sure that you are registered to vote. Make sure you see all the information, know who the candidates are, and do your part. And with that in mind, we do have a very special event at my coffee shop, Coffee Uplifts People. That is happening this Sunday, June 7th from 12 to 4. Come through, get some food, get some drinks. Make sure you're registered to vote and just have a good time with us. Again, that's at Coffee Uplifts People on the corner of Bedford and Gates in Brooklyn. I look forward to seeing you there. If you need that information, it is on my Instagram page at Angela Yee and on Way Up With Yee and at NYC Votes.

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1: 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Leave a message.
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0: popping, R&B? Good afternoon. What's popping? We are setting up the show here. We're getting ready for trending topics. You know that happens at 3 o'clock. That's how the show's laid out. We got trending at 3. We got we're gonna hit the mix at 5 o'clock, and we're just getting started. This is Power 105.1.
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17: 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Michael still has that original New York grit, which means that he'll never quit. Michael did whatever it took to become one of New York's top injury attorneys. 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

101, baby, New York's hip-hop and R&B, home of the Breakfast Club. We're getting ready for trending topics. 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
6: What's good, my people? 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It's a story of human connection. 150 years of staying connected and still going. 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You never know what that moment might mean.
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95.1 New York's Hip-Hop and R&B, home of The Breakfast Club. What's poppin', everybody? We are inside Trending Topics now on a Monday, the beginning of June. June is officially here. Of course, it's June 1st. If you have a birthday today, you share it with Heidi Klum, who's 53. Amy Schumer is 45. Saigon is 49. Morgan Freeman is 89. Yo, Morgan Freeman's about to be 90 is crazy. But I guess... what else? Nick Young, 41. Happy birthday to anybody who's celebrating today. I hope you enjoy your day today. It's also my girl Dawny B's birthday. Happy birthday, Dawny. We love you. What else is happening? All right, so beautiful day in our city, of course. High of 70 degrees. The big story, of course, trending today is the recap of... the Roots Picnic, with lots of great performances. Everybody talking about Jay and who he dissed and who he didn't diss, and Drake and Nicki and Dame Dash and all of that. I mean, you've heard it all already, but we have a full recap on the site. I really, aside from the drama of it all and the headlines of it all, I really loved seeing Jay with Beanie Siegel and Freeway and Young Gunners and just the whole Chris and Neef, and I don't know, that little Can't Stop, Won't Stop, Rockefeller Records, all of them together vibing on stage, and Freeway and Beans got a little choreography. I just, as a hip-hop fan, enjoy that moment. But I know, everybody goes crazy for the freestyles and who did he diss and not diss. But overall, lots of talk about Jay-Z this weekend. But also, we should talk about Brandy, because Brandy's set at Roots Picnic was so dope. She sounded amazing. She looked amazing. She did this kind of like throwback 90s vibes. And shout out to Brandy. But there's a whole bunch of actually amazing performances. And we have a full recap on the site. So you can go to power1051.com for that. We got more inside trending, including more on the Roots Picnic. Carrie Hilson is trending today. Waka Flocka is trending today. And so is DMX. I'll tell you why. Coming up, it's Power 105.

Spot 105.1, Yokes Hip Hop and R&B. We're inside Trending Topics if you're just joining us. Just a little quick reminder, I got some dope tickets to give away today. Buju Banton's coming to the UBS Arena July 18th, so those tickets are on the way. DMX, gone but never forgotten and commemorated with his hometown street dedicated to him in New York. So that happened. He was honored there, which is amazing. It's called Earl DMX Simmons Way. Which the Yonkers City Council voted to approve on May 27th. So congrats on that. Let's see what else is going on today. Waka Flocka is expecting a baby boy. Congrats to that. And all that talk about Jay and Roots Picnic and stuff, Jay-Z is also trending because his classic album, Reasonable Doubt, gets a 30th anniversary edition from Target. So you can get it exclusively at Target. It'll be offering an exclusive anniversary edition, and that comes out on June 26th. So you can check that out. We got the full story on the site also. Anyway, we got more trending coming up, and you take us to see Buju on the way. It's about 105.1.

515.1 New York City Pop and R&B. We are commercial free, guys, for the rest of the show. Buju Banton going to be at the UBS Arena. I got those tickets up next. 515.1. Random cheese, let me see that. Shake that like you out of control. That thing to your throat gets sore. Bend it on down, put your face on the floor. That to your legs can't stand. High freak, put the word in a hand.

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Power 105.1, the Exit Poppin' R&B, Buju Banton, UBS Arena, July 18th. Fire show. I've been seeing these clips of him that he just did this performance somewhere, and it's just always a vibe. We love Buju. Anyway, I got them tickets for you right now. Call a 10. Good luck.

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in the Sawmill, Lincoln Tunnel, the Highland Tunnel, GW Bridge, wherever you at, hit me up at DJ Sus1 on Instagram. It's the world famous Live at 5 mix, Angie Martinez show. And let me know what you want me to play. All right.

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1: 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Good Days by Poe 1300, Camden, New Jersey. What up? 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

0: 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Boy.
1: That day, let it clap. Ride this new while you sit on my
2: lap.
1: Spread your cheeks, let me see that hole. Shake that like you out of control. Suck that thing till your throat gets sore.
3: What are you gonna do for my ladies? Why not?

Yo, it's Don Tolliver, Don T, however you want to go about it, Houston, Texas. On, when I'm in New York, I'm rocking with DJ Clue. Man, run New York, man, stop playing. 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

0: detergent. 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
1: 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It's the genius, yeah. Baby. The boy Drake, Kodak Black.
2: DJ Frisco, 9-5.
1: Hello, Birdie. 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

0: Fortune. 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See you outside again. 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I used to leave it in. I used to hate the tour. I ain't wanna leave again. 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Hey, well, yeah, his and hers it. I don't like going to Vegas, I start missing Virgil. He be sick if he was witnessing it in person. All these tripping like they clipped a hurdle.
1: First out of jail, I made another million. And so they got changed cause I didn't. 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
2: Shout out to Jersey. 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What up?

0: back to Union in the eastbound direction. Your westbound delays go all the way back to Routes 1 and 9 in Newark. Stick with Route 78, which isn't perfect, but it's a better alternate right now in both directions. Gothels Bridge, a little heavy heading into Staten Island. Westbound belt stop and go from Flatbush Avenue to Bay 8th. That was an earlier crash. Still slow outbound Brooklyn Bridge. They're clearing a crash from the exit ramp. From the WOR Newsroom, I'm Adrian Watson.
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19: 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Namaste, losers. Bet365. 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
21: Born on America's darkest day, September 11th, 01, the Tunnel to Towers Foundation has been helping American heroes ever since. Heroes like Fire Captain Andrew Donner, inspired by the bravery of New York City firefighters on 9/11, Andrew devoted his life to serving his community. He rose through the ranks of his fire department, training rigorously and leading with courage. And after a very brave battle, Andrew lost his life to lung cancer caused by occupational toxins. Now, the 25th anniversary of 9/11, Andrew's story is a reminder of the profound impact that day has had on our nation, our heroes, and their families. Andrew leaves behind a beloved wife, Jessica, their sons, his parents, and sister. Now, Tunnel to Towers was able to honor Andrew by paying the Donner family's mortgage. 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The letter T, the number 2, the letter T.org.
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Yeah, man, Power 5.1 Desert Storm Radio, Clue Radio, world famous DJ Clue, Desert Storm, the turn up team, man. Shout out to the boy Hove, man. Causing that controversy, man. Roots Picnic, I heard he was turned up over there, man. Yeah, yeah. The freestyle was crazy. Taking a couple shots here and there. You know, it's going to happen, man. You know what I'm saying? It's the Hove stuff, man. It's going to happen, man. You know what I'm saying? Can't wait to see him at Yankee Stadium. That's going to be a thing right there, man. Definitely, man. All right, 805-85-105, world famous DJ Clue, Desert Storm, the turn-up team on your Monday, man. Good weather outside. Cannot complain at all, not one bit, please. Send me some more heat, man. I need that, man, all right? It's Power 105.1, Desert Storm Radio, Clue Radio, world famous DJ Clue's world famous 7-7 countdown. Here's the baby with that pop that thing, number one on the countdown, y'all.

0: 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Wins a pair of tickets to see my brother, Buju Bantan, at UBS Arena. It's in my hood, man, UBS Arena. At on July 18th, man. You get to see Buju, man. Yeah, it's going down, man. Shout out to the whole hood, man. Queens Village, Shadyville, and all that stuff, man. You know how we play, man, all right? It's Power 105.1 Desert Storm Radio, Clue Radio, world famous DJ Clue Desert Storm on your Monday, man. 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I hope y'all win.
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